0: toplo ljeto.
1: Uz Hrvatski radio, Radio Dubrovnik.
2: It was a moonlit night in old Mexico. I walked alone between some old adobe haciendas. Suddenly, I heard the plaintive cry of a young Mexican girl.

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1: Yo, this is DJ Jazzy Jeff. Summer's coming, time to go to the beach, time to let it all hang out, and mostly time to play some good music.
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0: 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I'm Gabriella Tilmi. 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

think about the generations and to say we want to make it a better place for our children and our children's children so that they know it's a better world for them and think they can make it a better place.

same mannerisms as this person. People say I sing a bit like him too. He's made me who I am. All the good things and a touch of the bad. And I wouldn't be where I am without him. We haven't performed together for 25 years. But I've wanted to every day since.